Can a mountain exist before it is washed to the sea? Yes, and how many years can some people exist before they're allowed to be free? Yes, and how many times can a man turn his head and pretend that he just doesn't

MDR Sachsen. MDR Sachsen. 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
1: 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Mein Leben.

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In that fateful night, I thought to myself, I'll do everything I can, save up every dime, and one day I'll return.

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0: You're missing home. Only know you love her when you let her go. 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
1: Die ARD-Hitnacht. Radio für alle.